I got the game in a squeeze. 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Yeah, two open seats, we flying in 7 and Pebble Beach. Yeah, keeping it G, I told her don't win no 350s round me.

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Oh, I gotta ask, do you got plans?

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Everybody knows that the captain lied. Everybody got this broken feeling, like the father or the dog just died. 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

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Everybody knows you've been discreet.

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Everybody knows that you're in trouble. Everybody knows what you've been through, from the bloody cross on top of Calvary.

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Takes two. Darling, it always takes two. And I'm with you.